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You did the Jesus! You did the question, Tawina Kupa! Tell 2 minutes, a year to my sister. 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

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And so whether you've eaten or not, he is still God, and he demands our worship. He is the only deity that we worship. 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

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What's on your way? 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

0: answer ya. 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You are woeful. You are woeful. You are young people. I can see ya. I'll be in it at him. Let me choose to be you. Why you hanging in my head? Why you hanging in my head? And there you are. You tell the work of my coming here. You are quick on top of him. You are young in Kassia. Many are. My young staff is sour. So I'm being the father. We're coming out for more. That's a young man for more. And there you are. My young cuckoo. Stop. 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Where are Kassia? Do it. It's perfect. What anyway?
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You're on the Satan. 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

0: go pound on your men. 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
1: Why are you, Munyamanka?
2: What do you want this man?
0: Ah,
2: what's this man? What is
1: that? I'm sorry.

0: 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When you're minimum, what they do. Mima, media, what they tell us. Media, what they tell us. Nominate a pop of flowers. Nominate a pop of flowers. 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Nothing. 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For planet. 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Mima, your view. And my wound has been there. What's up, what I know, Safia? I mean, I'm football meeting with you. Dear Bill, I'm a woman free. Kai at the time of him. Men are the other. You see, I mean, that's all better than what you would yourself. No, I'm not tired. Met you. This one, Nanya Maka, you must know a better. You may not be Maka, a problem. You know, you are the one. Shirami, yay, Brava, Tawanian, when young, never. What young, you were to feel fit today.
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Listen. Wasaye. 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

man Jesus I'm talking about, the day he was born, a star moved. And when he shouted on the cross of Calvary, and said, "It is finished," and the sun went off at the hearing of his voice, and the ground also shook, and the people who said, "If thou art the Son of God, come down before we believe," they changed their mind and said, "Indeed, indeed, he is the Son of God."

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The incomparable, indescribable God. 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

0: I don't understand. 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

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Yawaya. Now listen. Why are Titi in Trini? 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And those who

Lord, Luhi Basa Yuahasa, Iberi Mahama, Australia, we are sinning. I am a Sahaja, in the army of the Lord. I am a Sahaja, we are sinning. And you may say, we are sinning. She said, Yama for your sinning. But yeah, when you need to tell me. A penny will go here and will go here. No, I said, we need to be here. Hey, where are you sitting?

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Baba, you have a good one. Many answers over, sir. Now, you see, no, no, no, how much I say, yes, sir. I'm going to be now with us, a branch, I'm going to be. That is, yes, over, sir. Number one, dear customer. Number four, if you want to be a catcher, sir. Shut up. I don't know what you're asking for me. You're not going to say you're for no sorry on here. Look at some by TV on the night. I just said to you, look at the woman's here. I'm on the radio. I'm on the radio. I'm on the radio. I'm on the radio. I'm on the radio. I'm on the radio. I'm on the radio. I'm on the radio. I'm on the radio. I'm on the radio. I'm on the radio. I'm on the radio. I'm on the radio. I'm on the radio. I'm on the radio. I'm on the radio. I'm on the radio. I'm on the radio. I'm on the radio. I'm on the radio. I'm on the radio. I'm on the radio. I'm on the radio. I'm on the radio. I'm on the radio. I'm on the radio. I'm on the radio. I'm on the radio. I'm on the radio. I'm on the radio. I'm on the radio. I'm on the radio. I'm on the radio. I'm on the radio. I'm on the radio. I'm on the radio. I'm on the radio. I'm on the radio. I'm on the radio. I'm on the radio. I'm on the radio. I'm on the radio. I'm on the radio. I'm on the radio. I'm on the radio. I'm on the radio. I'm on the radio. I'm on the radio.

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0: Baba, Ratapapa Subataya, Nemama Sutubriande Kaba, and your only party, any on Yamina King, your Yami Akapa, whom and a baby, and for whom or how only Adinja would name. 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

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What is that? What is that? What is that? What is that? What is that? What is that? What is that? What is that? What is that? What is that? What is that? What is that? What is that? What is that? What is that? What is that? What is that? What is that? What is that? What is that? What is that? What is that? What is that? What is that? What is that? What is that? What is that? What is that? What is that? What is that? What is that? What is that? What is that? What is that? What is that? What is that? What is that? What is that? What is that? What is that? What is that? What is that? What is that? What is that? What is that? What is that? What is that? What is that? What is that? What is that? What is that? What is that? What is that? What is that? What is that? What is that? What is that? What is that? What is that? What is that? What is that? What is that? What is that? What is that? What is that? What is that? What is that? What is that? What is that? What is that? What is that? What is that? What is that? What is that? What is that? What is that? What is that? What is that? What is that? What is that? What is that? What is that? What is that? What is that? What is that? What is that? What is that? What is that? What is that? What is that? What is that? What is that? What is that? What is

nyame oyo nyame ye otse oyo nyame oyo nyame mi mi se oyo nyame yo ma oyie ni e fratima wede otse eh amane ya da utabu na wote sak na mai wote ta wak na mai ah minia now and then I'm pulling, I'm pulling. Now bear my way. Bear my way. You're on the tatam. You're on the tatam. You're on the tatam. You're on the tatam. You're on the tatam. You're on the tatam.

Yeah, Ramana, Tawanian, Miba, what you are, you are, you are, you are, you are, you are, you are, you are, you are, you are, you are, you are, you are, you are, you are, you are, you are, you are, you are, you are, you are, you are, you are, you are, you are, you are, you are, you are, you are, you are, you are, you are, you are, you are, you are, you are, you are, you are, you are, you are, you are, you are, you are, you are, you are, you are, you are, you are, you are, you are, you are, you are, you are, you are, you are, you are, you are, you are, you are, you are, you are, you are, you are, you are, you are, you are, you are, you are, you are, you are, you are, you are, you are, you are, you are, you are, you are, you are, you are, you are, you are, you are, you are, you are, you are, you are, you are, you are, you are, you are, you are, you are, you are, you are, you are, you are, you are, you are, you are, you are, you are, you are, you are, you are, you are, you are, you are, you are, you are, you are, you are, you are, you are, you are, you are, you are, you are, you are, you are,

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come on, come on, come on, come on, come on, come on, come on, come on, come on, come on, come on, come on, come on, come on, come on, come on, come on, come on, come on, come on, come on, come on, 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

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Mete yangu tu srejina nisa.

Yeah, yeah, yeah, yeah, yeah, yeah, yeah, yeah, yeah, yeah, yeah, yeah, yeah, yeah, yeah, yeah, yeah, yeah, yeah, yeah, yeah, yeah, yeah, yeah, yeah, yeah, yeah, yeah, yeah, yeah, yeah, yeah, yeah, yeah, yeah, yeah, yeah, yeah, yeah, yeah, yeah, yeah, yeah, yeah, yeah, yeah, yeah, yeah, yeah, yeah, yeah, yeah, yeah, yeah, yeah, yeah, yeah, yeah, yeah, yeah, yeah, yeah, yeah, yeah, yeah, yeah, yeah, yeah, yeah, yeah, yeah, yeah, yeah, yeah, yeah, yeah, yeah, yeah, yeah, yeah, yeah, yeah, yeah, yeah, yeah, yeah, yeah, yeah, yeah, yeah, yeah, yeah, yeah, yeah, y

Francis. 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

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What can I say? Now, the war, yes, yes, it's not yet. Now, who didn't you say, Ediano? Now, about Indiana, I am on you. When you have to call Donald Etienne, you say, the Bible says, don't let you have to my part. No, but I catch your man on what you. What is that? What do I hear? Every year, when you have to call. Now, Christ, I wouldn't need to ask someone. Your hair dead one, anyone you have to call. And son, I wouldn't hear that break when you have to call.

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But only the afternoon. Bible say, there are two moon also seen the worry. I say, it is all beer by four. What's it? Bible say. Oh, we thank you. 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It's your Christian or strawberry for. Was it your tear moon or susan the way we are saying? Was it a desire, you know? And it is a suit, Yasrama, and yet we are thankful upon Bremont.

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No, no, but I am one. No, no, when you are born, don't know it in Musa. In your country, those who are when you are born, and you are the only. And find someone to know so you can't draw names. 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
1: 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Also, I remember. Kaye, Matisse, Ova, Eva, and Yenkase.

0: wamfurumia ontimata Everybody should be praying in this My pray in your heart For us right now Everybody kind And share your body soon yet I am us right now My yes you in your chair My chinata said Everybody kind
1: Everybody,
0: my prayer, your father.

Oh Jesus, you can do it now. Oh Jesus Christ, you can do it. And I can say, I said that and can do it. Oh Jesus, what do I have? And if you're fainting, I'm free when you found what you need. And if you're not saying, oh Jesus Christ, what do you need? It's not bad. And if you're not saying, you can't be a man with me. I'm not saying, I'm not saying, I'm not saying, I'm not saying, I'm not saying, I'm not saying, I'm not saying, I'm not saying, I'm not saying, I'm not saying, I'm not saying, I'm not saying, I'm not saying, I'm not saying, I'm not saying, I'm not saying, I'm not saying, I'm not saying, I'm not saying, I'm not saying, I'm not saying, I'm not saying, I'm not saying, I'm not saying, I'm not saying, I'm not saying, I'm not saying, I'm not saying, I'm not saying, I'm not saying, I'm not saying, I'm not saying, I'm not saying, I'm not saying, I'm not saying, I'm not saying, I'm not saying, I'm not saying, I'm not saying, I'm not saying, I'm not saying, I'm not saying, I'm not saying, I'm not saying, I'm not saying, I'm not saying, I'm not saying, I'm not saying, I'm not saying, I'm not saying, I'm not saying, I'm not saying, I'm not

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0: na no Israel for to say the kai zaya go for me catch and say to you my hand ele era tudo anyuma ya tudo na misi.

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Right now, O Fata, said Obia, a woman, now what it is, son, on son. 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
1: 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What's it? What's it? What's it? What's it? What's it? What's it? What's it? What's it? What's it? What's it? What's it? What's it? What's it? What's it? What's it? What's it? What's it? What's it? What's it? What's it? What's it? What's it? What's it? What's it? What's it? What's it? What's it? What's it? What's it? What's it? What's it? What's it? What's it? What's it? What's it? What's it? What's it? What's it? What's it? What's it? What's it? What's it? What's it? What's it? What's it? What's it? What's it? What's it? What's it? What's it? What's it? What's it? What's it? What's it? What's it? What's it? What's it? What's it? What's it? What's it? What's it? What's it? What's it? What's it? What's it? What's it? What's it? What's it? What's it? What's it? What's it? What's it? What's it? What's it? What's it? What's it? What's it? What's it? What's it? What's it? What's it? What's it? What's it? What's it? What's it? What's it? What's it? What's it? What's it? What's it? What's it? What's it? What's it? What's it? What's it? What's it?

Wa woni den kama fune mu fo. 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

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Yes, son of the Lord. 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

and I think Obama, why are you in the heaven?

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What did I hear? What call Clonis? I want for Pim or Pim or Pim at 20 was here. Tell me, you may be to Tassad on Badabaya. My one guy is in anywhere. My one guy says, Cecilia, tell me now, come on, I want some little minute. What is the one is high? You want to say? Ni mahatele wa kamili wa hatai ni ndoro wa zimbiri wa habasa abwa.

Mama, Mama, Mama, Mama, Mama, Mama, Mama, Mama, Mama, Mama, Mama, Mama, Mama, Mama, Mama, Mama, Mama, Mama, Mama, Mama, Mama, Mama, Mama, Mama, Mama, Mama, Mama, Mama, Mama, Mama, Mama, Mama, Mama, 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

to be Joan Menokasa, a random man, Mungwase, Jesus, Shimmer, when I'm a tough one, Sremme, what my problem will erect.

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That is yes, over say. Number one, dear customer. 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Check. 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I want to run your senior. 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

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But you know, we're not sham, so head. And I'm saying, we're who? 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But you know, we're not what you're talking about. We're not going to fall. And you're a castle. Only be a damn for. But you charge it for. Hey, my God. 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

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Media. Kai free baby, who free here? See that sorry, eh? We got that guy here. Then mom, we nyabia. 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We must save that group. We see that hina ufa. 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We must be careful ya to mouse. Mam menu mi anu fa kumari mi anu kamu. 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

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Obey Yama, brother, and justice. Me, I'm a fast in the presence of you and a gentleman for you. Oh, my God, I'm afraid of you. I'm afraid of you.

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Now, the war, yes, yes, it's not yet. Now, who didn't you answer? And you know. Now, what Indiana, I am on you know. When you have to come down, it's the same. The Bible says, don't mind the young way, my part. No, but I can't come on. What do you want to say? What do I hear? Yes, every year, when you have now, Christ, I wouldn't need to ask someone. Your head, dead one, anyone you have to come. And son, I would wear a dead, I pray, when you have to come.

because I'm a mere baby for it. You won't feel no. And I need any beer before it. You won't feel no. But only the Akuno Bible said there were two and also seen the warrior say. It is a beer before. What's it? Bible said, oh, we're thankful. That's a comedy man, man, be being no. That's a comedy man, be being. It was Christian, I was rubber before. Was it your tear moon also seen the way we are saying? Was it a desire, you know? And the best suit, Yasrama, and the Queer, Tanko, Apampemo.

Bible says, oh, yes, yes, it's not yet. No, who didn't hear say here? No, no, but I am on you. No, when you are coupon, don't know it in Musa. In your work, countrymen, those who are when you are coupon, and you don't hear. And find someone to know so you can't draw names, someone who do the stuff will be able to say, oh, me, mammy, a baby for. It is only a Christian in our show before. But if you are two, I'm not so soon, no, we are sitting.

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Ah, what did Nika see a tea and was said? Why now, O Fata, said Obia a woman, now what it in Sanon Son. Now Obia and me a sorrow, and now a sassy soap, and now a sassy. I obey to me a boy, a woman, and now.

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Yeah, yeah, yeah. Oh, oh, oh. It's a yes, it's a yes.

Yeah, you're right.

Oh yes, we praise him for what he has done, but we worship him for who he is. And so whether you've eaten or not, he is still God, and he demands our worship. He is the only deity that we worship. Come on.

Sambia, Sambia, Sambia, Sambia, Sambia, Sambia, Sambia, Sambia, Sambia, Sambia, Sambia, Sambia, Sambia, Sambia, Sambia, Sambia, Sambia, Sambia, Sambia, Sambia, Sambia, Sambia, Sambia, Sambia, Sambia, 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

接我，我的无奈，我的我 I run away many w a mami wu hey 我们来管我，我们来守接我 all right and now many na trust you what do you have some feel you do many wu it's that the woman of powerwo mu na tun mi wo wo mu na sun bi wo na se de ba bi le ro fa wo dia o nya fa wo dia mo pe bi bi ala e ka wo to tire ya bo nya ko po mo e na e mo e wa di po ye ni wa mi hu

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Now a pursuit of trust in Nipai and Nipriani and Soledai. 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

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And there's just some of you this year. 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You're Wayan. 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

Hey, Oname, you wire your fat. 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

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William, with any question of all my trap. Yamia, and Yamia, Yamati, and Yamia, now of Edward, Yamia, when you come up here. 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

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Catamada, what do you want to get me, Sonny?

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as more for you, man. 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Ah, a reference of by. Now, ever say, if you are what you want to do, now, what you are, what you are, what you are, what you are, what you are, what you are, what you are, what you are, what you are, what you are, what you are, what you are, what you are, what you are, what you are, what you are, what you are, what you are, what you are, what you are, what you are, what you are, what you are, what you are, what you are, what you are, what you are, what you are, what you are, what you are, what you are, what you are, what you are, what you are, what you are, what you are, what you are, what you are, what you are, what you are, what you are, what you are, what you are, what you are, what you are, what you are, what you are, what you are, what you are, what you are, what you are, what you are, what you are, what you are, what you are, what you are, what you are, what you are, what you are, what you are, what you are, what you are, what you are, what you are, what you are, what you are, what you are, what you are, what you are, what you are, what you are, what you are, what you are, what you are, what you are, what you are, what you are, what you are, what you are, what you are, what you are, what you are, what 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are,

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And of course, I need to be a smart young woman. A very high, a radio symphony. Thank you, Jesus. Your family is in God. Sir, it's a woman. 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